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1: If you missed out on what is going to be one of the biggest nights in the history of country music, it already happened, but if you missed out on being a part of it, Tay's got some good news. It'll be like you were there. We'll tell that story coming up in just minutes.

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2: All right, so this past weekend, if you don't know, Alan Jackson had his final show in Nashville. It was huge. And if you weren't able to be there, we got some good news for you. It's actually going to be released as a live album, which you can actually pre-order it now. And according to the website, you'll get it on December 31st. But before that, it's going to be aired on NBC as well.

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What's going on? It's Wayne Deante. And no matter where you are in Louisville, listen, the best country always plays here. Thanks so much for tuning in to 97.5 WAMZ, Kentuckiana's number one for new country.

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What's going on? It's Wayne Diente. And no matter where you are in Louisville, listen, the best country always plays here. 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

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What's going on? It's Wayne Diente. And no matter where you are in Louisville, listen, the best country always plays here. 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
1: Man, it is late at night, early morning Saturday. What has got you up at this hour? I appreciate you hanging out. 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
2: 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I got a surprise little sound clip of a Waylon Jennings and Glenn Campbell song I want to play for you. Coming up in your Nashville news next.

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1: 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I am listening from Belton, Texas. Driving into CT. Have a good one, Granger. Thanks for doing what you do. We appreciate you.
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You know, there's something about dumb criminals and their allergy to clothing, I guess. This one involves someone on an e-bike when this crime went down. Earl is going to be here to share this dumb criminal story next.

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1: I've got this question. What was your favorite summer vacation growing up as a kid? You got a good story for me, a good memory? 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

0: 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What else we got here? 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

Midnight with me, Granger Smith, on 97.5 WAMZ. Yes, the weekend is here. How about we get it rolling with some good news? What do you say? Stay tuned for two songs, and I'll share it with you.

Listen, I get it. Not everyone sleeps at night. Some of us think, some of us drive, some of us pray. Granger's with you through it all. Thanks for being a part of the After Midnight family.

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1: Have you checked out our After Midnight Instagram lately? 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Do you like keeping up with some of your favorite artists? 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I can hear

0: 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You've got it on After Midnight with Granger Smith.
1: Hey, Granger. Just calling in to say good morning, buddy, from back and forth all night. And I'll be out here when the sun comes up. I always listen to you, brother. Keep me awake and do a great job out there, man. Keep it up. Talk to you later.
2: 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I appreciate you.

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2: Oh, this is going to be a good Monday morning, Granger. I got a surprise little sound clip of a Waylon Jennings and Glenn Campbell song I want to play for you. Coming up in your Nashville news next.

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1: Okay, y'all ready for some 4th of July facts? 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

It's Granger Smith and After Midnight on 97.5 WAMZ. I appreciate you listening here late on a Friday, early on a Saturday. Where do you have After Midnight turned up tonight? My number is 866-607-8383. 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
1: 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I'm calling in from Gainesville, Missouri, small town 500. I hope you have a good night, and thanks for the work you're doing.
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1: Ann Hudson coming in with the latest Nashville updates. And what do you have for us today?
2: 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I got that story coming up in your Nashville news next.

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0: Taylor Swift at number 11 with I Knew It, I Knew You. We have Cole Swindell in studio right now.
1: Whenever you play a concert, do you ever play any of the songs that you wrote but didn't record?
2: Yeah, for other people, we do. We do a little section of, like, kind of before Chillin' had ever happened, I wrote a few, like, for Luke and TR, FGL, so we do, like, a little medley of...
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2: Get Me Some of That for TR. That was my first number one that I wrote with TR's dad, Rhett, that I was a big fan of. That's one of my favorite stories about being in Nashville, just how things work. And then This Is How We Roll.
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4: 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We are inside the top 10 biggest songs in country music. We are now landing at number 8. It's Luke Bryan with George Burge. This is Ride, Ride, Ride here on the Country Top 30.

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0: Kentuckiana's number one for country.

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2: She was storming through the house that day, and I could tell she was leaving. And I thought, oh, she'll be back, till she turned around and

I'm Dustin Lynch on the 4th of July, and I've got to get all the band and crew rounded up. We got to get sound check. We got to get the vibes going backstage. We're actually playing a show on a ranch in Montana this year for the 4th of July. So this is an epic one for us. Thank you guys for joining me. Thanks for listening to iHeart Country, and happy 250th birthday, America. Y'all go have some fun.

The devil went down to Georgia. He was looking for a soul to steal. He was in a bind because he was way behind and he was willing to make a deal. 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
7: Hot weather on tap for today with highs soaring to about 94 degrees. We'll also be on the lookout for the risk of some scattered shower and thunderstorm activity. Some of those storms could put down some pockets of heavy rainfall as we head throughout the day today and into tonight. Then for tomorrow, temperatures top out right around 92 degrees. And once again, we do have that risk of some isolated to scattered showers and storms. I'm WLKY meteorologist Suzanne Horgan.
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0: 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Watch him fingers now. Hey, everybody. It's a patriotic throwback hoedown all weekend.
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Hey y'all, it's Megan Maroney. My favorite part of 4th of July is that it's like a understood thing that we all need to be near a body of water for that holiday. I feel like no other holidays is like, no, we need a body of water in 4th of July. We're independent, baby.

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0: Hey, I'm Luke Bryan on America's 250th birthday. And since I'm taking over iHeart Country today, here's one of my hits that just kind of feels like the 4th of July. Here's Country On.
1: 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Is it dream come true to have my song on the radio? It's still crazy to say. Here's my song, Boston. On a

0: guys, it's I Heart Country on The Verge artist Stella Lefty. And that was my song, Boston.
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1: 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It's America's 250th birthday. When I was a kid, and you probably can't get away with this now, but what we used to do is we used to have bottle rocket wars. Every chance that we got, every 4th of July, it was burn marks on your shirt, burn marks on your back. We would take the Roman candles, empty Roman candle holders, and put the bottle rockets in them and just shoot them at each other all day long. And it's a wonder none of us got seriously injured. 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

America, it's Tim McGraw. Today is the 250th birthday of our country. And for me, America is all the things that you strive for, all the things that you hope for, all your wishes and dreams. 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

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So here's one called Phone Keys Wallet that I recorded with my buddy John Mayer. It's all about how you find somebody who loves every messy, scattered version of you. Go on, turn it up.

Lainey Wilson here on iHeart Country. You know, when I got to Nashville, I lived in a camper for the first 3 years I was here. I've been here 15 years now chasing this dream, and it is because of America that I get to be where I am today. I mean, she never let me fail. She kept me going, and eventually, because of her, I got somewhere. Happy 250th birthday, America.

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1: Lainey Wilson here. Growing up in Baskin, Louisiana, the 4th of July, it was serious business, y'all. 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
1: Hey, what's up? It's Jason Aldean on iHeart Country. It's America's 250th birthday. And Brittany and I typically kind of hang out at the house with our kids. We'll do a little cookout. A lot of times we're down in Florida at the beach, so we'll just kind of spend the day at the beach, hanging out, maybe have some friends over, celebrate, crank some music, and just celebrate this amazing country that we live in.

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Hey, it's Thomas Rhett on iHeart Country. It's America's 250th birthday, and the 4th of July is always big for my family. And now that my family's so big, we have a hard time finding places to stay, to be honest with you. We usually try to go down to the beach somewhere down in Florida for the 4th of July. We'll stop somewhere in Alabama and get a whole bunch of crazy fireworks. And right around sunset, we start, you know, shooting off sparklers and black cats. And then we save the big ones for the end. But I love just watching my kids run around in red, white, and blue, you know, getting a set of sparklers off, drinking Cokes on the beach. July 4th is one of my favorite holidays of all time. My family celebrates it big. Can't wait for this year. And I hope you and your family are having a great 4th.

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0: after the Yankees ended their seven-game losing streak, they start another one rocked by the Twins in the Bronx, while the Bucks climb back to 500, clobbering the Nats. Cubs, Cardinals, Dodgers, Padres highlight the rest of the show. Madison Keys shocked fellow American Amanda Amisonova at Wimbledon. Taylor Fritz a winner in four sets. And the World Cup, Morocco ousts Canada. France and Paraguay scoreless at the half. I'm Rob Bushkin.
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Hey, it's Hardy. Happy 4th of July. I don't really have a 4th of July tradition other than you just have to drink a beer on the 4th of July. And in Nashville, it's hard to fire off a bunch of fireworks. But if I can get a hold of some fireworks and a good place to shoot them, I'm

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